The harvest left no food for you to eat. You cannibal, you meat eater, you see. But I have seen the same, I know the shame in your defeat.

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1: Love is all I got, I can't live. 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Love is all. Love is all I got now. Love is all I got, I can't live. 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
2: 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Ladies and gentlemen, I'm gonna tell you about one of the many men. Name is irrelevant, height is irrelevant. 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